it in, hopefully in time to get them before they turn into lawn beetles. Gardener's work is never done. Now, very soon, the state government today has announced a new body overseeing rec fishing. The head of the newly established Recreational Fishing Authority will join us very soon. Why do we need a Recreational Fishing Authority? We'll find out after we hear from Elvis Costello.

0: That is what it's called, Watching the Detectives. Elvis Costello here on 891 ABC Adelaide, South Australia and Broken Hill. A traffic reminder, if you are making your way back into Adelaide, if you've been away for the long weekend, the Southeastern Freeway currently restricted to one lane past the lower arrestor bed. That's on the down track due to a car rollover. And the advice is, I know, easier said than done to find an alternate route if possible. And thanks to the person on the text line too who has reinforced that saying, down track on the Southeastern, the tunnels are a car park. Try and avoid that area if you can. So the Southeastern facing challenges once again as people make their way back into Adelaide. If you can, let us know what it's like, if it's safe to do so. 0467 922 891. We'll also get the latest from the Australian Traffic Network just after the news at 5 o'clock. A reminder as well that Gorge Road near Kangaroo Creek Reservoir at Paracombe is closed after a serious collision between a car and a motorbike as well. So the advice to avoid that area as well if possible.
1: Former police officer, Bo Lamar.

Yeah, it was number one everywhere, that song for Tommy James and the Shondells, Crimson and Clover. And it wasn't number one in Australia. We got to number four in Australia, but number one all over the joint in the USA and elsewhere. 1-300-800-222 is the number. Bobsled says, a cheeky Sydneysider once said that song summed up his hometown. Crims, Sin

0: Was it anything like Tatooine?
1: Yes, I went to Tatooine.
0: You went to,
1: And I walked all through the little houses that were the huts in the movie.
0: you've been to the Beru homestead where unspeakable blue milk was drunk. Linda, that's great. I'm giving you a point for that. Keep listening after the news to find out if you won the quiz. Hey, and thank you so much for swooping in at the end and grabbing the last point. It's been lovely chatting.
1: That's okay. Thank you.
0: Bye, Linda. Well done. See, it's proof that if you call in at any point, you could win the quiz. Speaking of the quiz, after the news, we are going to announce the winner of the quiz. And we're also going to be talking science with Dr. Bill Lott. Super exciting stuff. Paul Verhoeven with you here on Overnights. And right now, it's news time.
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0: got down to in Adelaide, we got down to 10.6 degrees, and around the state, it was all similar to that, except a little cooler in the southeast. We've got, for instance, where are we? I've lost my place here. Well, Mount Lofley got down to 8.5. Mount Gambier got down to 9 degrees. But, yeah, it was a pretty mild night throughout the state.
1: Yeah. What sort of temperatures today and conditions?
0: Yeah, looking at 20 degrees for Adelaide, there's going to be a shower or two about central coastal parts, agricultural areas, and into the southeast. So, shower or two, but they'll be fining up in the afternoon. Mount Gambier, looking at morning showers there, we're looking at 16. Robe, morning shower or two, 17. Murray Bridge, there's possible morning shower or two, 20 there. Renmark out there, partly cloudy, 23. Port Augusta, 24 and sunny. Whyalla, partly cloudy, 21. Port Lincoln, 19 and possible morning shower. Ceduna, 22, partly cloudy. Woomera, 26 and sunny. And Unadatta, 29, sunny. And Broken Hill, 25 and sunny.
1: Well, there doesn't look like there's much in it where there is rain today, but that's going to change as the week progresses.
0: Yeah, that's right. Look, Friday is a bigger day. We're starting to get warmer winds coming on Thursday. I should have said Wednesday. Tomorrow's going to be quite fine throughout the state with a high-pressure ridge over us. But warming up on Thursday into the high 20s in places, the warmer places. But Friday we're getting a rain band come over with storms and showers. Not huge totals, looking like around 10 to 15 through coastal parts. And easing off in the further north you go, but easing off on Saturday and Sunday, but then Monday looks like possibly again another shower ban or rain ban coming through with another front coming through. So a few of these in succession at the moment.
1: All right, Michael, look, thank you for that. Michael Conway, Senior Forecaster at the Bureau. Jules, Kathy's given us a ring quickly. Let's get to her before the news. Hi, Kathy.
2: Oh, good morning.
1: Now, number plates was where we were at, or license plates, depending on what you want to call them.
2: Oh, right. My late husband and I had matching number plates, which were Psycho 1 and Psycho 2, simply because of our professions, which were psychologists. But we did used to get some strange looks.
3: I know. Psycho on the roads. Wow. Yes. Oh, that's kind of funny, Kathy, as well. So people used to give you a wide berth, did they?
2: Well, yes, except I had a very old Volvo station wagon, so it wasn't exactly the sort of...
1: No, psychomobile. Kathy, thank you for your call. All right, news is just around the corner. Bobby McCumber is out and about. Now, many of you have seen something very spectacular in the hills overnight. Maybe you saw it too. We'd love to hear from you, but Bobby will make sure you're across that. And we're going to invite you to the first of a kind of event that we're launching this morning. Make sure you're listening before 7.
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8: Matt Coleman in Adelaide with ABC News. The Premier Peter Malinauskas has flagged tougher laws against illegal tobacco. The Federal Assistant Minister for Customs, Julian Hill, says SA will also receive more funding to help.
9: South Australia is now receiving more than $6 million over just these two financial years to support them in their efforts to go after the crooks with street-level enforcement, but also for the police to use the proceeds of crime laws.
8: A US bankruptcy court will hold a hearing this week over the LIV Golf Tournament. The Kionga Golf Club has requested certainty ahead of next year's event. The editor of Australian Golf Digest, Steve Kuypert, says it's not just the club that's looking for certainty.
10: The players themselves need the certainty, but the next step after that is, the fans, the tournaments, the people who are going to make LIV a success. They want to know, which players are sticking around.
8: A Four Corners investigation has revealed a network of dozens of companies has been offering veterans free gifts and entry into competitions to sign them up for DVA-funded services. Elise Worthington reports.
11: They call themselves the Veteran Benefits Australia ecosystem, and for years they've been gathering tens of thousands of veterans' details and using them as marketing.

0: The Premier flags tougher laws against illegal tobacco, a court hearing scheduled in a US court over LIV Golf in Adelaide, and are festivals absolutely necessary to the identity of South Australians? Good morning, Matt Coleman in Adelaide with ABC News. The Premier Peter Malinauskas has flagged tougher laws against illegal tobacco. He would not yet go into the details of what they'll be, but he said the government is looking at the supply chain to work out who to target.
1: While we have some of the toughest laws in the country, we're looking at other options about making them tougher again. There are people who are making very deliberate decisions to do the wrong thing knowingly, and that requires a consequence.
0: The Federal Assistant Minister for Customs, Julian Hill, says SA will also receive more funding to help.
2: South Australia is now receiving more than $6 million over just these two financial years to support them in their efforts to go after the crooks with street-level enforcement, but also for the police to use the proceeds of crime laws.
0: A hearing will be held this week in a US bankruptcy court as the Kionga Golf Club seeks certainty from LIV Golf ahead of next year's event. The local golf club announced last week that it had filed the motion to protect its interests. Editor of Australian Golf Digest, Steve Kuipert, says it will help the club plan ahead.
3: There's a few logistical boxes that the club quite rightly wants ticked, and now's about the time to be asking the questions, and so they've done it down the correct legal pathway.
0: The CEO of the Adelaide Festival Centre has said that festivals are not absolutely necessary to the identity of South Australians. Artists have raised concerns about the impact the

best James Dean. Well, then there Diane gotta run off to city. Diane says, baby, you ain't missing nothing. Jack say, oh, yeah.